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1: 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I'm on scene here. I've got one small smoker well within the bay burn scar in the mulch about a quarter mile outside the burn scar. 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
0: Yeah, just for info, there's zero exposure anywhere out here. It's just somebody on a horse who found a little smoker. We're going to go out with a P-Dub and take care of it. It takes about 30 minutes.

Engine 3, engine 10, MR, respond to an injury accident on the freeway eastbound 91 at Madison. Eastbound 91 at Madison for a white SUV overturned on the freeway. Respond on primary, tech 6 at 1704.

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AMR copies 91 cross of Madison, unit 305 is responding.

Trip 3, respond to an injury exit on the freeway with patient possibly trapped. Eastbound 91 at Madison, eastbound 91 at Madison. It's going to be for a white SUV rolled over. Per one of the RPs, this vehicle's not rolled over anymore.

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0: The adult male sleeping, no medical aid needed. AMR was canceled on scene. RPD is on scene with the adult male. We are clearing.
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0: 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Copy. Best location is at the bottom of the eastbound Adams off ramp.
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engine 14, truck 13, truck 1, battalion 1, AMR. Respond to the rescue above ground at an Amazon delivery center, 6250 Sycamore Canyon Boulevard, 6250 Cross of Sierra Ridge Drive. I'm stuck on a scissor lift 25 feet up in the air behind a vacant warehouse, and the lift won't go back down. Could be on the side of the property, small hidden gate that is open. Spawn on primary at 1735 hours.

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0: 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Did the subject give this address, or was this geolocated off his phone?

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0: 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Respond on primary at 1740 hours.
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0: We're going to have a delayed response. RPD has a incident going on at Fair Isle and Sycamore Canyon. We're going to have to turn around, come in a different direction.
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0: Battalion 1, Engine 14. RPD has an incident at basically Fair Isle, Sycamore Canyon. They're out with guns drawn, so do not exit the Fox Springs exit.
1: 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Thanks, Truck 1. 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

engine 14, engine 9, truck 13, truck 1, truck 3, Italian 1, RE1. Respond to a structured fire at the urgent care, first floor, 6405 Bay Street, 6405, cross of eucalyptus. Enemy for the microwave that caught on fire. RP is an extinguisher. Smoke in the business. Respond on command 2, type 4 at 1758 hours.

Charlie 1, engine 14, engine 9, RA1, truck 1, truck 13, truck 3, respond to a structure fire at the Riverside Medical Clinic, urgent care first floor, 6405 Day Street, 6405, cross of eucalyptus. It's going to be for a microwave that caught on fire. RP is an extinguisher. There's smoke in the business now.

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0: 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It's going to be for a daughter that passed out. 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

Engine 1, AMR, respond to a medical aid with PD call pending 9th Street cross of Market. It's going to be for a black female wearing a burgundy sweater and burgundy pants that woke up with pain all over her body.

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RP's going to be in a gray Mercedes, has elevated heart rate, respond on primary at 1852 hours.

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Engine 1, respond for a water call. 3969 Chestnut Street, 3969 Chestnut, cross of 10th. 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
0: 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We mitigated the leak. There's no further hazard we're going to clear. 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

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Injury from assault and the suspect is not on scene. PD will be en route. 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

Attention Engine 4, NMR respond for medical aid, the 215 and Blaine and the and the 215. It's going to be a Hispanic male laying on close to the off-ramp. CHP will be en route, respond on primary at 2042.

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Ascension Engine 4, NMR, respond for a medical aid 258 West Big Springs, 258 West Big Springs, across the Valencia Hill, University Village Apartment. Apartment number D, David. It's a patient feeling like she's going to pass out. Respond on primary at 2052 hours.

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It's reference a resident that thinks she broke her wrist. It's room number 114, respond on primary at 2141 hours.

RA2 and AMR, respond for a medical aid at Canyon Park Apartments, 3100 Van Buren, 3100 Van Buren, Cross of Lincoln, apartment 1216, 1216 for chest pain. 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

Attention engine 5 AMR, respond for a medic light 4949 Luther, 4949 Luther, Cross of Valencia. PDOB en route, reference a family disturbance. The two daughters are arguing, and through the Spanish translator, the mom said one of them needs medic light. We're trying to get further, respond on primary at 2226 hours.

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LaSierre and Colette, vehicle versus pet on a bike. PD will be en route, respond on primary 2251 hours.

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Going to be for a female laying on the floor, not alert. 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

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Apartment number C, Charles 9, for a fall victim, non-injury, door is locked, there's a lockbox code. 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

Attention, Jim 4, respond for a lift assist. 1175 West Lane, 1175 West Lane, at the Timbers Apartment. 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
0: 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Respond on primary 2339.

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He's bleeding, unknown what happened, and no one's around him. 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

11490 Magnolia, 11490 Magnolia, Paseos at Magnolia. 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

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Responders may have to utilize TAC 6 within 24 hours.

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1: Engine 11, stand by for dispatch. Section Engine 4 AMR, sponsoring injury accident, southbound 215 out central, southbound 215 out central. With the CAL FIRE transfer advising it was a semi-truck versus a black sedan, they're requesting RFD for an unknown jurisdiction border call. Spawn on command, primary, utilize TAC 6, midnight 34 hours. Engine 12, go ahead.
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Attention 14, we're solid entry for an injury accident southbound 215 at Central. Southbound 215 at Central, it's for a TC versus a black sedan. CAL FIRE is requesting referencing an unknown jurisdiction border call. Respond on primary utilized tax 6, midnight 37 hours.

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I'm for a medical at the Sobering Center, 10001 County Farm Road, 1001 County Farm Road, Crossover Reynolds, for an intoxicated subject. Respond on program at midnight for 24 hours.

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P's on scene, clear roll in from male possibly having a stroke, respond on primary at midnight 54.

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PD's on scene, it's clear to roll in, on a primary at 308.

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1: 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We're going to head there. You can place me in service heading towards Riverside Community for personnel, please.
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Respond to primary at 359.

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0: Riverside, engine 3. We're on scene at 4607 Beverly, and there's nobody here matching the subject's description. Jerry, we can get a call back.
1: Yeah, call back.

0: 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She confirmed the address. I'm trying to get her to step out.
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Engine 1 AMR, respond for an injury from assault, mission in an orange, mission in crest of orange. It's reference a female that's bleeding from her knees. Suspect's possibly still in the area, stage until clear, PD's en route, respond in primary at 410.

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0: 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I respond for a medical aid at Marriott, 1510 University, 1510 University, across from Chicago. Me in the lobby for a sick patient. I respond to primary at 429. Engine 3.
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0: 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Can we get a hold of an RP? 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
0: 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However, we're on scene. We do hear an audible alarm inside. However, we do not see any signs of smoke or fire. They're going to need someone out here to get this.
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0: 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How do you hear?
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That'll be for a transient, pass out in a dumpster. PD Golf sending, respond primary 905.

Engine 1 AMR, Medical Aid at the Grove. 3401 Lemon, 3401 Lemon, cross the 4th. Room 204 A Adam for a male with no heartbeat. CPR is in progress. Respond primary 907.

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Engine 9, vehicle fire, First Baptist Church, 5500 Alessandro, 5500 Alessandro, cross of Fairview. It'll be a white Chevy Tahoe in the parking lot. The hood is smoking. 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

Engine 12, AMR, medical aid, Arlington Gardens, 36889, cross of Magnolia, room 103A Adam, first one primary, 1201. RA5, AMR, medical aid, 6252 Manzanita, 6252 Manzanita, cross of Arden, gray male with possible internal bleeding, respond primary 1202.

Engine 3, AMR, subject down. Magnolia Center, parking area, 3775 Elizabeth, 3775 Elizabeth, cross of Magnolia. That'll be for a male laying down on the ground in the parking lot. Kitty Gold, Penny, respond primary 1209.

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Engine 5 AMR injury assault. Faith Lutheran Church, 4785 Jackson, 4785 Jackson, Cross of Audrey. I'd be advised he got in a fight with his dad and his shoulder is dislocated. 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

Engine 1, respond with the AMR for a medical aid at the Illumination Foundation. 3024 Franklin, 3024 Franklin, cross of 3rd. Looking for a male in the medical room. Respond primary, 1238.

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0: 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Resident will be in the lobby, possible stroke. Respond on primary, 1244.
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truck 3 AMR, injury accident, Arlington and Brockton. Arlington Crest of Brockton. Could be... Could be a white Prius and a Corolla. PD will be in our responder primary 1256.

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0: 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We'll take that call in place of the engine. Can you please place us on it and show them AIQ if they're aware?
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0: 23. Hey, Mark, obviously, La Cadena, 336.

medically 19154 White Dove, 19154 White Dove, cross the Sea Vista. 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
0: Agent 7, be advised, PD is also en route. There's a family altercation at the property. Agent 5, water issue, 8655 Arlington, 8655 Arlington, cross the Rutland. Reference the fire engine that's fetching water. It's going to be to the front of the apartment complex. Utilities have been advised. 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

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Engine 11, copy, confirm footage, 15:39.

Engine 14, Engine 4, Truck 13, Battalion 1, bench fire in the area, central of the Troopentine, central crest of the Troopentine. Cal Fire was also getting in the area of central Timor Canyon, or Fair Isle of Timor Canyon. Hillside on fire near two houses. They're requesting for you to come up on their RBC Command 1, CDF TAC 2, at 1643. Engine 1 AMR, medical aid, 3067 Carl, 3067 Carl, crest of Greg, for a female that fell, hit her head on a brick, bleed from her head, responder primary, 1543.

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0: Engine 14, Truck 13, Engine 4, Battalion 1. Bench fire report in the area of Central at 215. We've had multiple calls. Advised near two houses coming from a light pole. CDF is out sending a response. They're sending their battalion 15A, engine 99-2, and engine 65. Requesting for you to come up on their RBC Command 1, CDF TAC 2 at 1546.

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0: Quite honestly, yeah, I got a visual. This is definitely in the county area. It's about a half acre, light flashy fuel, slow moving. I'll give you a street name when we get on scene.
1: It's Virginia County, we'll be in the county area, about a half acre, flashy fuels, 15%.

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Angela, I'm going to respond to AMR for Auto Aid, 16856 Mitchell Circle, 16856 Mitchell Circle, across the LeMay, Auto Aid for sick person, hypertension, high blood pressure. Cal Fire's requesting for you to come up with their RBC command 5, tone 2, at 1555.

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Riverside, truck one. Truck one, good. Riverside, truck one, I made contact with RCH. It was a test drill for their system. They just didn't have it placed on test. The system's been put in normal operating status. You're going to show truck one, clear of L1 radio. 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

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For the catheter that's out of place, responded primary 1604.

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Patient will be in the driveway in a brown Nissan, 74-year-old male, feeling dizzy. 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
1: Vehicle driver denied any medical. Vehicle ended up on the driver's private property. It's PD's discretion if they'd like to continue.

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1: Drive.
0: Agent 5, there is a driver possibly ETOH, the driver's team ETOH.
1: Unable to determine, that would be PD's discretion.
0: Copy, 65.

0: Riverside, engine 8, AMR is on scene.
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